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2: From the Cromwell Media Nashville Weather Center, Thursday will be mostly sunny and hot with a high near 101 and heat index up to 107. North-northwest, wind around 5 miles per hour. Thursday night mostly clear with a low around 76. Friday sunny and hot with a high near 99 and heat index up to 108. Friday night mostly clear with a low around 74. And that's the latest from Cromwell Media.
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2: From the Cromwell Media Nashville Weather Center, Thursday will be mostly sunny and hot, with a high near 101 and heat index values up to 107. Calm wind becoming north-northwest around 5 miles per hour. Thursday night will be mostly clear, with a low around 76. Friday will be sunny and hot, with a high near 99 and heat index values up to 108. Friday night will be mostly clear, with a low around 74. And that's the latest from Cromwell Media.
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2: From the Cromwell Media Nashville Weather Center, Thursday will be mostly sunny and hot with a high near 101 and heat index values up to 107. North-northwest winds around 5 miles per hour. Thursday night mostly clear with a low near 76. Friday sunny and hot with a high near 99 and heat index values up to 108. Friday night mostly clear with a low near 74. And that's the latest from Cromwell Media.
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it's DJ Ace with your hits around town on Totally Hits 93.3. Nashville's annual Night Out Against Crime will take place Tuesday, October 6th, instead of the first Tuesday in August, as in past years. Metro Nashville Police Precinct Community Coordinators recommended the change.

range because of August's extreme heat and to help families avoid conflicts with other back-to-school preparations. The police department's 9 precincts and specialized units are expected to participate in night-out events across Nashville, and the event locations will be announced soon. And make plans to join me, Music City's DJ Ace, Saturday nights from 8 to 10 for Saturday Night Fever, right here on Totally Hits. 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
2: From the Cromwell Media Nashville Weather Center, Thursday will be mostly sunny and hot, with a high near 101 and heat index values up to 107. Calm wind becoming north-northwest around 5 miles per hour. Thursday night mostly clear with a low around 76. Friday sunny and hot with a high near 99 and heat index up to 108. Friday night, mostly clear with a low around 74. And that's the latest from Cromwell Media.
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Hey there, it's DJ Ace with your Hits Around Town on Totally Hits 93.3. Hidden Bee Animal Rescue is opening its 2026 Pumpkin Patch September 19th through November 1st at 753 Carter's Creek Pike in Columbia. The annual fall event will feature pumpkins, food trucks, animals, games, hay rides, and family-friendly fun. Hours are Friday and Saturday from 9 to 6, Sundays from 10 to 5. Election Day is set for Tuesday, November 3rd, with voters casting ballots in the state and federal general election, along with municipal elections in Belle Meade, Forest Hills, and Goodlettsville. 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Voter registration deadline is Monday, October 5th. To check your status or register, visit the Nashville Department of Elections website. 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
2: From the Cromwell Media, Nashville Weather Center, Thursday will be mostly sunny and hot, with a high near 101 and heat index values up to 107. Winds will be calm, becoming north-northwest around 5 miles per hour. Thursday night will be mostly clear with a low near 76. Friday will be sunny and hot, with a high near 99 and heat index values up to 108. Friday night will be mostly clear with a low near 74. And that's the latest from Cromwell Media.
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Election Day is set for Tuesday, November 3rd, with voters casting ballots in the state and federal general election, along with municipal elections in Bellmead, Forest Hills, and Goodlettsville. Tennessee residents who plan to vote should make sure they're registered ahead of time. 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
2: From the Cromwell Media Nashville Weather Center, Thursday will be sunny and hot, with a high near 100 and heat index values up to 109. Calm wind becoming north-northeast around 5 miles per hour. Thursday night will be mostly clear, with a low around 76. The Friday will be sunny and hot, with a high near 100 and heat index values up to 109. Friday night will be mostly clear, with a low around 74. And that's the latest from Cromwell Media.
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Listen up, Election Day is set for Tuesday, November 3rd, with voters casting ballots in the state and federal general election, along with municipal elections in Belle Meade, Forest Hills, and Goodlettsville. Tennessee residents who plan to vote should make sure they're registered ahead of time. 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
2: From the Cromwell Media Nashville Weather Center, Thursday will be sunny and hot with a high near 100 and heat index values up to 109, light north-northeast wind. Thursday night mostly clear with a low around 76. Friday sunny and hot with a high near 100 and heat index up to 109, light north wind. Friday night mostly clear with a low around 74. And that's the latest from Cromwell Media.
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2: From the Cromwell Media Nashville Weather Center, Thursday will be sunny and hot with a high near 100 and heat index up to 109. Calm wind becoming north-northeast around 5 miles per hour. Thursday night mostly clear with a low around 76. Friday sunny and hot with a high near 100 and heat index up to 109. Friday night mostly clear with a low around 74. And that's the latest from Cromwell Media.
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2: From the Cromwell Media Nashville Weather Center, Thursday will be sunny and hot with a high near 100 and heat index values up to 109. Calm wind becoming north-north-northeast around 5 miles per hour. Thursday night mostly clear with a low around 76. The Friday sunny and hot with a high near 100 and heat index up to 109. Friday night mostly clear with a low around 74. And that's the latest from Cromwell Media.
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Listen up, Election Day is set for Tuesday, November 3rd, with voters casting ballots in the state and federal general election, along with municipal elections in Belle Meade, Forest Hills, and Goodlettsville. Tennessee residents who plan to vote should make sure they're registered ahead of time. 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
2: From the Cromwell Media Nashville Weather Center, Thursday will be sunny and hot with a high near 100 and heat index values up to 109. Calm wind becoming north-north-northeast around 5 miles per hour. Thursday night mostly clear with a low around 76. The Friday sunny and hot with a high near 100 and heat index up to 109. Friday night mostly clear with a low around 74. And that's the latest from Cromwell Media.
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2: If you feel like you are mentally maxed out, you are not alone. 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

0: Do you think your mental load is maxed out all the time?
1: Ooh, all the time? The definition of all the time is really key. There are days when it's maxed out. Certainly, if I looked at the average of where I typically like to operate at and the past month, maxed out or near the level. Yeah, red line.
0: Yeah, I would say that I am working at 100 miles per hour 99% of my life. Mm-hmm. And over half of Americans, 54%, say that their mental load is also maxed out. So what are people doing to mentally feel better?
1: Vacations, stop talking to people, having strokes.
2: This is the moment that we've all been training for, that you guys all came out here for today. Really think about all the horrible things, every horrible thing that's ever happened to you.
0: What is happening here? This is a woman that is standing in front of 100 people on a microphone, standing in front of the ocean.
2: As you were born into this cruel, cruel world, we're going to let it all out, 100% of your power, on 3, 2, 1.
0: People are screaming into the ocean to make themselves feel better and to help with all their maxed out mental load.
1: Yeah, I don't dig this. First off, I'm not a believer that it works. It does feel good to scream every once in a while. Remember a while back, Anna, we had somebody, they were doing a forest rage. It was kind of the same concept there. They would go out into the woods and they would scream into the woods. You know what? What'd the ocean ever do to you? All right, unless you lost your house to a hurricane, why does it want your screams? If I'm a seagull, that sounds like noise pollution to me.
0: I like to scream. Sometimes, I don't do it often. It really is not something that happens often, but sometimes if I'm in my car by myself, mm-hmm. I just will scream at the top of my lungs.
1: Yeah.
0: And there is a release that goes along with it. And when you're screaming into the ocean, the vastness, the emptiness, it does feel like somebody's listening. I don't know who that person is. Sharks, dolphins.
1: Yeah. Is that a release or is it a psychotic break? I don't know. Let me paint a picture for you. Mm-hmm. Here you are, Anna Zapp. You're on vacation because you've earned it, because you work at a very high level all the time, but you have finally decided to take some PTO. So now you are in your condo, your beachfront villa, whatever it may be, you and your family. It's gorgeous. The windows are open because the breeze is perfect. The birds are chirping. They're just starting to come to the windowsill. And all of a sudden you hear.
0: I would think these people know what's up.
1: I would call the police.
0: Don't knock it till you try it, Raven.
1: Know your pop culture and want to win cash?
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3: From the Cromwell Media Nashville Weather Center, today sunny and hot with a high near 100. Heat index values up to 109. Calm wind becoming north-northeast around 5 miles per hour. Tonight, mostly clear with a low around 76. Friday, sunny and hot with a high near 100 and heat index up to 109.9. And that's the latest from Cromwell Media.
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1: Only the good die.
0: We are totally Nashville. 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And 95.1 in Murfreesboro.

0: What would you do if your current boyfriend was still giving rides to his ex, but he was an Uber driver?
1: Mm-hmm.
0: That's exactly what's going on with Sam and Lacey. Lacey's all upset about it, but Sam says it's really no big deal. She calls him and texts him directly for rides, pays him directly. He doesn't have to pay all the fees. She right. knows that he's a safe ride. They have a fine relationship. It's no big deal.
1: I mean, when you put it all that way, right, it all makes sense, right? It lines up practically, and you say to yourself, this is a pretty good arrangement. Frankly, if you could have four or five regulars, that would impact your pocket quite a bit if you were doing this every week. On the other hand, Lacey's just like, this is an excuse for her to keep him in her life, to keep tabs on him, to flirt with him, do all those different things. And she might be right.
0: She's like, get this ex out of your car.
1: Right.
0: What are you doing? What do you think? 1-800-330-9999. Margaret, whose side are you on?
2: I'm on the lady's side because this is something close to me. My boyfriend drives a cab locally, and he's a good-looking guy, and the women are always coming on to him, and it drives me nuts. These other customers talk him into giving his phone number to, or they give their number to.
1: Yeah, how did you meet him? Did you get his phone number when you were on a ride? Is that how you met him?
2: I met him the beginning of 2019. He was just my cab driver.
1: Right. He was
2: and
1: your cab driver.
2: And a few months later, I knew I was so in love with him.
0: Maria, whose side are you on?
3: I'm on her side. But she needs to be more wiser. Like, listen, it's only 7 months of a relationship.
1: Right.
3: Get out of that relationship. It's not even worth it to go through the headache, girl. Please.
1: I thought you were going to say you got to wait a little bit longer than 7 months to let your crazy out. I thought that's what you were going to say.
0: No, she was like, just get out of
3: there. I'm going to finish all my crazy up in the first month. I believe you.
1: I believe her when she says it.
0: Denise, whose side are you on?
4: I have to say I'm kind of on his side, although I might have missed how often this is happening, but for the reasons he's explained, it makes sense, and she kind of needs to trust him. If she doesn't trust her, I get that, but if he's being honest about everything, I'm on his side.
5: The verdict is in. Jury foreman, what are the results?
0: Lacey, our audience agreed with you. Sam, you can deal with one less client. If it makes Lacey feel uncomfortable and you think that, you know, possibly there's a chance that there's an ulterior motive for her calling you for these direct rides, maybe it would be best for her to just be like, hey, listen, I can't give you rides anymore, but thanks so much.
6: I tell you what, if Diane kidnapped and we never see her again, it's on you, Lacey, okay? And I hope you can
7: sleep. Wow, I think she'll be fine. I think everyone who rides Uber, I think, is also fine. She can find someone else. It's going to be okay. Diane's going to be perfectly fine.
6: Mm. Until they're not.
1: Right. Lacey,
6: until they're not.
1: Lacey, you owe me $15 every week. All right. Good luck, guys.
7: I'll take it.
0: All right. If you have a problem, too, send an email. couplescore@annonraven.com.
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8: 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Nashville's annual Night Out Against Crime will take place Tuesday, October 6th, instead of the first Tuesday in August, as in past years. Metro Nashville Police Precinct Community Coordinators recommended the change because of August's extreme heat and to help families avoid conflicts with other back-to-school preparations. 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
0: Casting call. So we've learned that adults have a hard time making friends. They say that once you reach a certain age, it's hard to make friends anymore.
1: Oh, yeah.
0: So we figured, you know who knows how to make friends? Kids. So if you would like to video your child or even just voice record them, ask them, how do you make friends? Do they have any tips and tricks? And then we'll feature them on the air. You can video or you can use voice notes, however you want to get them.
1: It's really kind of amazing, actually, kids that, you know, you laugh and you think it's just cute or whatever, but it's incredibly insightful at times.
0: Absolutely.
1: Really is.
0: Yeah, you can email those photos to me at anna@annaandraven.com or you can even text it to 1-800-330-9999.
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2: Hey, Shay, what did you think that every house had, because you had it when you were a kid?
3: I thought every house had an attic.
2: Well, yeah. That's where they keep the bodies.
3: No, I thought every home had an attic. I realized that some people live in the attic.
4: Yeah.
3: It's like rooms up there.
4: Uh-huh.
3: And some of them just don't have attics at all.
2: Right.
4: Yeah.
2: It's true. No,
4: it's the same thing with basements.
2: Yeah.
4: When you go in a house that doesn't have a basement and you grew up a basement dweller.
2: Yes.
4: Oh, yeah. And some of them are finished and some of them aren't.
2: Right. And I always thought that everybody had the pull-down attic. Like, you pull it down and the stairs came down. And then the first time I walked to a home that there was stairs that were in the attic.
4: Oh, yeah. It's scary. You're like, wait a minute. Where do these go?
2: Exactly.
4: And you want to close that door because you're like, no. Because you think it's all of a sudden it's two-way.
2: Yeah.
4: Who's going to come down these stairs?
2: Yeah. 1-800-330-9999. What did you think every house had as a kid because you had it?
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0: One of my friends had an elevator in her house, and she thought everybody had an elevator. The first time I saw it, we were in college.
1: Yeah.
0: And you know what she said to me? Don't tell anybody I have an elevator
1: right.
0: in my house.
1: Because at the point, she knew
0: right.
1: that it was not normal, right? At some point, like, somebody has to pipe up and be like, no, Stacey, that's not regular.
0: Right.
1: It's not a regular thing. You're the first one I've met.
0: To this day, she's the only person I ever met that had an elevator in their house.
1: Was either of her parents in a wheelchair?
0: No.
1: Oh, then that makes no sense.
0: I know. Sometimes you grow up with things. Like, we had bidets in our house because my parents are from Italy and my dad built our houses. I didn't know that wasn't a normal thing for Americans.
1: Eye-opening.
0: What's the thing that you grew up with in your home you thought every house had, and then you realize, wait a minute, nope, this is different? 1-800-330-9999.
2: Okay, so this is going to age myself, but an old-school apple peeler attached to the counter.
1: Yeah, they used to have appliances that were built in. That was such a bigger thing before. And then they realized that, no, wait a minute, times are going to change. This is not the end of evolution here.
0: Mm-hmm.
1: An apple peeler.
0: Right.
1: I don't even know what one of those would look like. The guy probably cut myself open on it.
2: It's got a handle, and it's crazy.
1: Oh, wait a minute. I do remember what one looks like.
0: I would like one
1: My
0: right
1: grandmother
0: now.
1: Had one, but yeah. It was removable. It had a slot you would drop it into.
0: Mine, too. It's the suctions to the, yeah. to the
1: Now we
0: marble.
1: Just bite apples. Yeah. What are we, crazy? Wow. Lisa, what was that thing that you thought every house had when you were growing up? Turns out it didn't.
3: Well, if you grew up in a really Italian household and you walked into a friend's house and the family didn't eat and hang out in the living room and the kitchen in the basement, and plastic wasn't over everything in the upstairs, then that was something.
0: I knew you were going to say that.
1: If there's no second kitchen, that's weird for an Italian household sometimes.
3: No, not only the second kitchen. It had to be the second kitchen in the living room in the basement because you weren't allowed to get the first floor dirty.
1: Oh, right, okay.
0: I think back to my nonna's house, everything was wrapped in plastic. How did they even make it wrapped in plastic like that?
1: Yeah.
0: They could sell couches like this?
1: Yeah, no, it was part of the selling point.
0: Yeah.
1: It'll last forever, right? Thanks for the call. Yeah, my grandmother had the same thing.
0: Yep.
1: 30 years that couch lasted.
0: Right. Lewis, what was something you thought everybody had growing up in their house as a kid, and now you realize that's not true?
4: I honestly thought that every house had a fireplace till I... moved out to a big city, and I realized, no, everyone does not have a fireplace.
1: I remember the first times I would see a fireplace in a house, I thought it was disgusting.
0: Really?
1: Unless it was lit.
0: Yeah.
1: You walk in and you're just like, oh, that's gross. Like, my grandmother had one, and it had like a brass front on it, and all the fire tools were all like brass. Looking back on it, like, you know, that was probably worth a few bucks right there. On the other hand, I'd walk in and I'd just be like, this is dumb. But they did have that one thing, the breather, that you would squeeze. It was like accordion-like, and it would blow on the flames. And I used to play with that thing all the time.
0: I live in a very normal house.
1: Mm-hmm.
0: And we have two fireplaces. And I remember when I walked in, because we bought the house from friends.
1: Yeah.
0: When we walked in, I was like, am I rich now that I have two fireplaces?
1: I have two fireplaces.
0: Do you really?
1: Yeah.
0: I never in my life. Like, did I think that if you had more than one fireplace,
1: yeah.
0: I thought you were so wealthy. And our second fireplace doesn't make any sense where it is. Like, I don't even know why it's there. It makes no sense whatsoever. Like, it's just randomly part of a wall. Here's a fireplace off the kitchen. Like, what? Why? But every time I walk by it, I'm like, I've got two fireplaces.
1: Right.
0: Yeah.
1: Right. Like, look at me. Look at me. I'll tell you a secret.
0: What?
1: Chances are you could have a third fireplace if you wanted, because those chimneys usually have a double or triple flume.
0: There's no fireplaces.
1: I know, but you're so crazy wealthy. Find a place.
0: No, like, there's not enough. Like, then I can't have a couch.
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6: From the Cromwell Media Nashville Weather Center, today will be sunny and hot with a high near 100 in heat index values, up to 109. Winds will be calm, becoming north-northeast around 5 miles per hour. Tonight will be mostly clear with a low near 76. Friday will be sunny and hot with a high near 100 and heat index values up to 109. Friday night will be mostly clear with a low near 74. And that's the latest from Cromwell Media.
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0: Oh no!
1: What?
0: I'm the problem! It's me!
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0: If you missed it a couple days ago, we were talking about when your coworkers cross boundaries. They do things that they shouldn't do. And I happened to do one of the things by accident yesterday.
1: Oh, my gosh.
0: And I didn't realize.
1: Ever imagine?
0: Oh, I felt
1: saintly.
0: So bad. I felt so bad. I basically stole somebody's lunch. It's coming up next. Yeah. 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
2: What do you got? I hope it's something good. Thrill me.
1: MMA fighter offered $370,000 to fight a chimp.
2: I'm not sure who I feel worse for in those circumstances, but I don't like it. All this is bad.
1: World's worst guard dog faces intruder. And number three, man starts brawl at beach with martial arts instructor.
2: Well, that's not going to go well for you, dude. I'm going to go with a failed guard dog. Why not?
1: An intruder was caught on Ring cameras breaking into a home.
3: After hopping the fence, he finds a ladder and climbs up to the second story window at this San Diego home. Inside, the intruder gets comfortable with his shirt off and munches on food.
1: I was watching the video because they posted the Ring video.
2: Sure.
1: He's eating all the yogurt in the house. He's got like three containers of yogurt next to him.
2: You know what? I mean, listen, when somebody breaks in, they're obviously going to violate your space, right? They're going to get in. They're trying to steal your valuables. They might eat your food or whatever. But why is he going to get naked?
1: It's weird.
2: Yeah. Why is he going to get naked?
3: Here's the family dog. Turns out Nash, the golden retriever, may be the worst guard dog ever. Watch as Nash excitedly wags his tail, bringing his stuffed toys. He couldn't be happier.
2: Oh.
1: And the sad part is intruder just ignores him.
2: You know what? That's rude, right? The dog wants to make friends. Then you be friends with the dog.
3: Suddenly, a police drone is sent, chasing the alleged burglar through the house.
1: They sent in a police drone through the window. So the owners saw what was happening on the Ring cameras.
2: Okay.
1: Alerted the police.
2: Yeah.
1: The police used the same window that he had opened and got in through on the second floor where he climbed up with the ladder.
2: They fly in with the drone.
1: The drone footage is so clear. It's wild when you see this guy just laying on the floor with his shirt off with a pile of yogurt next to him.
2: I mean, that's great to prosecute. So I guess I understand why they send the drone so you get the video, but why not just, walk in? You're the cops.
1: They will, but first they have to get the guy laying on the ground with the yogurt and the poor doggy with the toy in his mouth. I mean, like,
2: oh, somebody play with this dog.
3: Then a squad of nine cops appear with guns drawn.
2: Whoa.
3: Once again, Nash thinks it's playtime.
1: Yep. That's the cops saying, it's okay, doggy. It's okay, doggy.
2: Right, be nice to the puppy. Okay.
4: Were you shocked that police sent a drone in?
5: Yeah, like we had never seen that before. It felt like it was from the movie Minority Report. We see the guy run by at the camera like a cartoon character. And then the drone following him after.
1: Can you imagine he's being chased through a house with a drone?
2: Get used to it, man.
1: Yeah.
2: Like, this is the future.
1: And then the homeowner was asked the most obvious question.
3: As for their dog, Nash, so you now know what Nash is not good at.
5: Yeah, he's not good at being a guard dog. He's a watchdog, as in he watches people.
1: Yeah.
2: I mean, he's a retriever, right? He just wants to. It's so nice of him to bring his toys to share.
1: I mean, the whole time.
2: Means they want to be friends.
1: The whole time this is happening, all that dog wants to do is play with that toy and have somebody play with him.
2: Oh, somebody's home during the day? This is the best.
1: Yeah. Think you have problems with your significant other?
2: Check out the Couples Court every day on the Anna and Raven Show. Then you'll be the judge.
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6: 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Election Day is set for Tuesday, November 3rd, with voters casting ballots in the state and federal general election, along with municipal elections in Belle Meade, Forest Hills, and Goodlettsville. 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
2: What do they always say? You never stop learning.
3: Oh, be a sponge, yeah. Right? Absorb everything around you. Knowledge is power, Anna Zapp.
2: Yeah, but sometimes when you learn something new for the very first time, you wonder, am I the only fool in the world that did not know this until this very, very moment?
3: Sometimes I feel fortunate when that moment arrives because I'm like, I'm glad I never asked this question out loud.
2: Mm-hmm.
3: On the other hand, I think about every instance that I've wrongly used a term or applied it, you know what I mean, in some way.
2: Yep.
3: And then I'm embarrassed for myself.
2: Yesterday around this time, I had just learned that there was a phonetic alphabet, an actual one that mm-hmm. the military and the police use.
3: Alpha, Bravo, Charlie,
2: yes.
3: Delta, Echo.
2: I didn't know that was a real thing. And then yesterday when I went home, when I learned this, I felt like such a fool. It's coming up next.
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0: I was today days old. This week, I just keep learning things that everyone else in the world seems to know, and I feel like a fool.
1: Well, I mean, maybe you're just like catching up. There's nothing wrong with being somebody who's learning every single day.
0: So yesterday, Raven, producer Sophia, producer Justin, we were talking about the phonetic alphabet. I didn't know that was a real thing. You know when you spell something and you say like, S is in Sam, F is in Frank. That is made by the military and the police, and there's actual words that you use for each letter. I had no idea that was a real thing that existed.
1: Have you ever been corrected by somebody there?
0: No.
1: Most people that know the phonetic alphabet will just allow you to do it any dumb way that you would do it.
0: When we were talking about it yesterday, Raven, I got a lot of text messages and emails because different states and different police departments use different words.
1: Yeah.
0: So that might be why the way I spell my last name using the phonetic spelling is different than other people's.
1: Yeah, I mean, I guess just like you use it one time to somebody, it works. And then you say to yourself, I'm going to go with that from now on.
0: Right? But anyway,
1: again, you're not challenged. You're not trained in this.
0: But yesterday, another thing, and I was like, wait a minute, am I the only one in the world that didn't know this?
1: Huh.
0: I didn't know that prunes and plums were the same thing.
1: Yeah, it's just a dried plum.
0: I had no idea.
1: Yeah.
0: So I went to Costco. Dakota, my little one, is on this weird, it's a long medical thing, but she has to have 5 stone fruits a week.
1: Okay.
0: I also did not know what a stone fruit was until we started this medical
1: procedure.
0: The fruits
1: of the caveman?
0: It's the ones that have like the pits inside.
1: Okay.
0: Those are stone fruit. Peaches, nectarines, plums, cherries, that kind of stuff. I had no idea.
1: Shocking to nobody. The one person on this show that would understand that would be Justin.
0: Absolutely.
1: Right. Okay.
0: Yeah. And then, so I bought a bag of plums. I got home and there's a big sign on the front of them that says prunes. And I said, oh, no.
1: Oh, look at what I did.
0: I bought the wrong ones. And then I went to Google and they're like, no, prunes and plums are the same thing. And I was like, oh,
1: well,
0: all right.
1: Yeah, unless you're eating them and tasting them.
0: Yeah.
1: Right.
0: All right. I was today days old when I learned that.
1: Yeah. I don't know. I mean, what is it, the thing that you learned yesterday?
0: Yeah, Sophia, did you learn something recently that you felt like a fool?
2: I did. Well, I do every day, actually. Multiple times a day. A lot of common sense things that I should have known. But the other day was a pretty bad one. I asked my dad why he doesn't grow bananas in our garden. And then I realized that you can't grow every fruit and vegetable in our backyard. A lot of them have to be in tropical areas. A lot of them have to be in different parts of the world. And they can't all grow right behind our house.
1: Okay.
0: Oh.
1: Yeah.
0: Yeah.
1: Yeah, that makes sense.
0: Sometimes, Sophia, you'll text me a question and I just giggle because I'm like, and I get it. It's because you're, you know, young and you like just haven't lived life and all that.
2: Yeah. I don't know a lot of things.
0: No, but you're learning so much every day.
2: Every day.
0: I'm so, so proud of you.
2: Yeah.
0: Justin, what did you just learn?
3: Recently, I found I was rewatching one of my favorite movies from the 90s, The Crow.
0: Yes.
3: It's a guy has supernatural powers tied in with this crow, et cetera, et cetera. But the character's name in the movie is Eric Draven. And I put it together recently that Eric D. Raven. And I had never considered that before, never thought about that before. And I thought that that was just kind of mind blowing to me.
1: Wait a minute. So it reveals his identity through his actual name is what you're saying?
3: Eric Draven is Eric D. Raven. Yes. Mm-hmm. Yeah. Yep.
1: I don't think anybody in the room understands.
0: We still don't know what you're talking about.
3: Yeah. I knew that was coming to me.
0: I was today days old when I heard, and still don't understand.
1: Yeah, I learned it and I haven't learned it. I feel like I've unlearned it.
0: Did you just learn something recently that blew your mind? What was it? 1-800-330-9999. Do you have what it takes to beat Raven and can't beat Raven?
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4: From the Cromwell Media Nashville Weather Center, today, increasing clouds and hot with a high near 100. Heat index values as high as 108. Calm wind becoming west around 5 miles per hour. Tonight, mostly clear, with a low around 76. Calm wind. Friday, sunny and hot, with a high near 100. Heat index values as high as 107. Calm wind becoming north-northwest around 5 miles per hour in the afternoon. Friday night, partly cloudy, with a low around 75. The thing a wop hues, a had. Unadia said they been in miles per hour, becoming calm. And that's the latest from Cromwell Media.
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0: A lot of learning happening this week. It's so funny. Things that are so common sense that you have no idea about. I didn't know that the phonetic alphabet was a real thing that military and police used. I had no clue. We talked about it yesterday.
1: Standardized, right? Yeah. I mean, that's the way that it would have to be for everybody to understand it. But, you know, we didn't know that.
0: How about the gas tank, like the little gas tank on your dashboard that with the arrow next to it, that the arrow points which side the actual fill tank is on?
1: That's a big one.
0: That was a big one. I learned yesterday that prunes and plums are the same thing. I had no idea they were the same.
1: You know,
0: no
1: one,
0: idea.
1: One of my biggest like flexes is when I pull up to pumps and they have the long hose that goes to either side of the car and everybody else is just waiting in line in their car to fill up for gas. And then I just breeze to the open one and I see somebody every single time that I do it and they're like, oh, I see them. They learn right at that moment, Anna.
0: Yeah.
1: It's right. Almost like I'm a teacher. I'm doing it good for humankind.
0: You were today days old when you learned what? 1-800-330-9999.
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0: your significant other cheated on you with a coworker, would you be mad if they still worked with that coworker? Mm-hmm. You're going to get the whole story. Then you'll decide who's right. Couples Court is coming up next.
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1: And I'm being deprived of going there because I'm a guy?
0: You decide the outcome.
3: All right, Gabby, you got to be happy to hear that, right?
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3: 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Joining us, Layla and Frankie. Layla, what happened?
4: Well, it's in the past what happened. Frankie and I have been married for 6 years now. And way back when we were engaged, he cheated on me with someone that he works with, the coworker. And by works, I mean, he really still works with this coworker in the same department and everything like that. So, yeah, like I said, it was one time I clearly decided I was going to forgive him. And, you know, as I said, we're still together and everything. But the coworker is still in the picture. And I feel she needs to be transferred to a different division. That's fair.
5: You can't transfer her. So you're asking Frankie to transfer? Is that what's going on here?
4: Yeah. I just want them to be separated. Sure. Sure.
3: Hold on. I have a question. He cheated on you when you were engaged. Just out of my own curiosity, did you find out after you were married or while you were still engaged?
5: Exactly where I was going.
3: Yeah.
4: Early on, he did tell me.
5: Early on when you were married or early on during the engagement, you were still engaged?
4: Yeah, it was during the engagement, pretty early on into the engagement, actually.
5: Okay.
3: Frankie, what happened?
5: Well, what's your side of this? I mean, I don't need to know what happened.
3: No, I want to know. I want to know, like, why did you cheat on her when you were engaged?
5: I mean, seriously?
3: Yeah, I want to know.
6: Yeah, it was just one of those, you know, stupid decisions, basically.
5: What answer do you expect him to give there?
3: How many times did it happen? Was there a relationship? Was there emotions involved?
6: No.
3: Okay. Well, I want to know.
5: Who do you think you are?
3: I'm a detective.
5: Listen.
3: I am the judge here,
5: Frankie,
3: at Couples Court.
5: Let's focus on this case right now. So what's your side of this? Layla obviously is upset, wants this coworker gone. What are you going to do about that?
6: This is something that happened 6 years ago. We talked about it. We went through it. And I'm a bit confused on why this is coming up now. I've been working with her for the past 6 years, and it's nothing but professional between us. And we've had no problems, you know, up until now. And then just out of nowhere, you know, now, you know, my wife says we need to move. We need to go to different divisions or something like that.
3: But why? That's a good point, Layla. Yeah. Why all of a sudden now, all these years later?
4: I mean, I'm just not comfortable with it. I guess I've kind of kept it in for a while. Mm-hmm. But, you know, 6 years, it's still a long time. And I don't think it's impossible for him to be transferred. In fact, I think he expressed interest in doing that. So why not? Like, just makes me feel more comfortable, you know?
5: The coworker, is she aware that you told Layla?
6: Yeah, she knows.
5: So she's aware of the situation and understands how it could be frosty or whatever. On the other hand, 6 years later, you're transferring out of your group, out of your area. Man, when you're comfortable, you're comfortable.
3: Can you, Frankie? If you could go to a different division, can you go to a different division? Would you be open to that?
6: You know, when you work in a certain place for so long, you move up, you know, in the hierarchy within that place.
5: Sure.
6: So if I go to a different division, I'm going to be starting from, you know, the bottom. It's a sales position. So I'm going to have to gain the trust of all the people around me. It's going to take months, if not, you know, years.
3: Or you could gain the respect of your wife, who is asking you to do this after you did something so detrimental to your relationship and she took you back anyway.
5: Perfect time to ask people what they think.
3: Yep.
5: Who side are they on? Does Frankie have to transfer out of his division because Layla says she's uncomfortable with the fact that the coworker is there? 1-800-330-9999. It's the Couples Court with Anna and Raven.
3: Hey, I'm Anna.
5: And I'm Raven.
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0: Have you ever been insulted by something that shouldn't have bothered you, but somehow it really did? My best friend Danielle is still not over it.
1: Raven, Danielle got into a road rage incident where a gentleman was...
0: What was he doing? He was like basically chasing you through red lights?
2: No, he was a psychopath.
1: Right.
2: I was like trying to get around a car that was parallel parking, mm-hmm. like two cars in front of me and me, and there was two lanes of traffic, so we weren't around. He came up like crazy, like fast, and I thought I heard like... a beep, and I did, because when he passed me, he was like yelling. I heard him say, "Get off your phone." I wasn't on my phone. So when I got up next to him, I rolled down my window and I was like, "I wasn't on the phone." He's like, "Get off your phone." He drove away, and then there was a red light. So I pulled up next to him
3: again.
2: And he's like, "You're running a red light." And I'm like, "I'm not running a red light." I'm like, "You're crazy. I wasn't on my phone." I was like, "You're a liar." I called him a liar.
3: Okay.
2: And And then he rolled up his window and I heard him call me a bimbo.
3: Wait a minute. He rolled up his window and somehow you still heard him call you a bimbo.
2: Yeah, he screamed it, but he rolled up his window.
0: He was like this.
2: What a weenie.
3: Right.
2: He had to roll up his window to call me a bimbo.
0: Yeah.
3: Right.
0: How did that make you feel, Danielle, that a grown man called you a bimbo?
2: I was so mad. I was madder that he called me a bimbo than if he called me a million other things.
0: Because a bimbo is a weird thing. It's a weird thing to be called, and it's very derogatory.
3: Well, I mean, the way I understand it, bimbo used to be like, you're attractive but not brainy.
0: So he called you a dumb hot girl.
3: Yeah. Yeah, so I mean, he kind of paid you a compliment while he was doing it. I will say this, Danielle, a little bit edgy for you to be confronting this guy who you already called a psychopath like three times. Like, it sounds to me like you followed him to the next three red lights instead of just being like, that guy's an idiot. Let him go.
2: Because he was saying things about me that weren't true. I had to clear my name in the middle of our little town screaming with our windows open.
3: Right.
2: And there was definitely some swears in there.
0: When we originally were talking about it, you made it sound like you were the victim, but now I've realized that you've hunted him down.
3: I mean,
0: and initiated more arguments with the maybe it was you.
3: You said you had to defend your honor in your little town. Do you recognize this guy?
2: No. Then when I pulled up next to him at the red light, he yelled at me about running the gonna run a red light. Then he ran two red lights to get away from me.
3: Right. He was trying to get away because you were chasing him.
0: Because he called you a bimbo.
3: I mean, the dash cam convicts you. I'm just saying, you know, like, all right.
0: But when you imagine a bimbo, what do you imagine in your mind? Because I already have somebody
3: that's a
0: in
3: great
0: my head.
3: Question.
2: Well, I think of like a female, like a ditzy, like female.
3: No, give
2: blonde.
3: Me a name. Thank you. You're a grown up.
2: Like a Jessica Simpson. But now I feel bad for saying that.
3: I mean,
2: like
3: she's worth $1 billion with her fashion empire.
0: Yeah.
3: What? Who do you think of?
0: I think of Jolene. Jolene. Like she was there with her.
3: She
0: red
3: was a
0: lipstick.
3: Bank teller.
0: She was a bank teller.
3: She's a made up person.
0: No.
3: Amalgamate of different people.
0: She had a bouffant hair. I could picture her. Her hair was all big and like teased
3: but
0: up.
3: She might take your man.
0: Red lipstick and she had too much cleavage for a bank teller.
3: Yeah, she might
0: she
3: take your
0: bimbo.
3: Man.
0: She was after Dolly's man.
3: Yeah.
0: Well, yep. She was a bimbo.
3: The thirst trap Dolly's man was maybe going to fall right into.
0: Yep.
3: Yeah, okay.
0: Right. Well, Danielle, I'm glad you survived it.
3: And yeah, I mean, me too.
0: I've been in the car with Danielle a bazillion times, and I can tell you, it's a scary place. Being called a bimbo is certainly not fun, but have you ever been called an insult that hurt way more than it should have? What was it? 1-800-330-9999.
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6: From the Cromwell Media, Nashville Weather Center, today, increasing clouds and hot with a high near 100. Heat index values as high as 108. Calm wind becoming west around 5 miles per hour. Tonight, mostly clear with a low around 76. Friday, sunny and hot, with a high near 100 and heat index values as high as 107. And that's the latest from Cromwell Media.
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1: Just as an aside, my friends and I all call each other bimbos now. I've called about 13 people a bimbo in the last 48 hours. My best friend Danielle got into this weird road rage incident. But the thing that stuck out when she called me, she was the most mad about.
3: Yeah.
1: He called me a bimbo. He called me a bimbo. Who calls people bimbos? And I just giggled.
3: It does feel like something out of a time machine. It feels very 70s or 80s.
1: Right?
3: Yeah.
1: Like, who calls somebody a bimbo?
3: Yeah.
1: Except for me now, because I think it's funny. I'm trying to think, like, what's an insult that I've been called that I shouldn't be overly upset about, but I was?
3: Yeah.
1: I don't like when people call me intense. You're intense. You're intense. And I'm like, are you trying to make that sound like a compliment? Because that doesn't feel like a compliment.
3: No, it's not a compliment.
1: No.
3: And you are somewhat intense at times.
1: Nobody asked you know, for your opinion.
3: You know what I don't like? When people call unk, when they call somebody uncle. No, I don't like that.
1: You got called unk.
3: I've been called unk.
1: Yeah.
3: You know what? So you know what I did? I turned the tables on that. I call people unk all the time. I took the power back.
1: What's an insult? What's an insult that you've been called? And it shouldn't hurt, but man, it did. 1-800-330-9999.
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0: Can't Beat Raven.
1: $500 is a jackpot for today's Can't Beat Raven. Kathy, you ready to do this? You ready to win some cash today?
2: I need it badly.
1: All right. You have anybody to help you out?
2: No, it's just me and the dog, and he don't speak.
1: Oh, that's disappointing.
3: Yeah, but he can just, you know, telepathically, he's got your support there. He's got your back.
1: All right, Kathy, can you please ask Raven to leave the room?
2: Raven, would you please leave the room?
3: You got it. Good luck.
1: All right.
2: Thank you.
1: So Raven's walking out of here. When that door closes, he won't be able to hear us. We're in a soundproof studio. Kathy, I'm going to ask you these five pop culture questions. You have 3 seconds to answer each one. I'll bring them back in. Ask them the same questions. Whoever gets the most right wins. Ties go to Raven. You ready?
2: I'm ready.
1: Number one, a study found that America's favorite casual fast food restaurant is Olive Garden, except for Gen Z. They prefer the chain that uses the jingle, "I want my baby back ribs." Where is that?
2: Chewy.
1: Number two, Tom Cruise made a 6-hour instructional video about acting to mentor younger actors like Glenn Powell. They starred together in what 2022 film?
2: Top Gun Maverick.
1: Number three, Travis Kelce was named as a victim in a $35 million Ponzi scheme. He wears what number jersey for the Chiefs?
2: 13.
1: Number four, Sherwin-Williams announced their color of the year. It's Celery SW6421. Speaking of green, what's the name of the kids' show that features Cricket Green and his sister Tilly?
2: Bluey.
1: And number five, Carrie Underwood is kicking off her 14th season as the voice of NBC's Sunday Night Football. She started her career by beating what artist to win American Idol?
2: I don't know.
1: All right, let me bring Raven back in. Sophia, kick that door. Here we go.
3: Yo.
1: 2 out of 5 for Kathy.
3: Not great. What's your dog's name?
2: Thank you. Zuko.
3: Oh, Zuko. All right.
1: Zuko wasn't very helpful.
3: No.
1: All right, here we go, Raven. Number one, a study found that America's favorite casual fast food restaurant is Olive Garden, except for Gen Z. They prefer the chain that uses the jingle, "I want my baby back ribs." Mm. Where is that?
3: I went to Chili's yesterday and my wife found a hair in her chicken fajitas.
1: I mean, it happens.
3: It was disgusting.
1: All right. But
3: thanks.
1: Number two, Tom Cruise made a 6-hour instructional video about acting to mentor younger actors like Glenn Powell.
3: And you know what? It's had a great effect because Glenn Powell has become a fantastic actor himself.
1: I just thought it was strange. Like, did anybody ask him for that? Or did he just take it upon himself?
3: You know what? The movie world is better off with him doing it.
1: They starred together in what 2022 film?
3: They were in Top Gun Maverick. And I just saw yesterday Top Gun 3 is confirmed. It's going to happen.
1: Number three, Travis Kelce was named as a victim in a $35 million Ponzi scheme. Mm-hmm. He wears what number jersey for the Chiefs?
3: 87.
1: Yep. Number four, Sherwin-Williams announced their color of the year. It's Celery SW6421. Speaking of green, what's the name of the kid show that features Cricket Green and his sister Tilly?
3: Is that Family Greens?
1: No, Big City Greens.
3: Big City Greens. I knew that one.
1: Number five, Carrie Underwood is kicking off her 14th season as the voice of NBC's Sunday Night Football. She started her career by beating what artist to win American Idol?
3: I don't know.
1: Bo Bice.
3: Oh, I mean, do we call him an artist still?
1: Yes, he is still on tour. He's been on tour for like 20 years.
3: Where?
1: All around America.
3: When's the last time you saw him?
1: Oh, I go every time.
3: Yeah.
1: Every time I go, I sit front row and I'm like,
3: next
1: hey, Bo.
3: To his grandmother.
1: Oh, you.
3: Yeah,
1: you
3: and his girlfriend.
1: Dude. You should have won.
3: Which
1: you
3: are the only won. People that are there. I wonder if he still has that hair. He had the long hair.
1: That's right.
3: Right.
1: The golden locks. Those locks. All right. I'm sorry, Kathy.
3: I'm sorry,
1: Bo
3: Bice. I'm sure he's very talented.
1: He's very nice. All right, Kathy. 3-2 today. That's going to get you an Ann on Raven t-shirt.
2: Thank you. Can't beat Raven.
3: Better luck next time. Enjoy that shirt. Maybe Zuko can wear it to bed. You guys have a great day. $600 tomorrow, Anna. Your girlfriend posts all your problems on Facebook.
1: Your husband just dropped $400 on a video game system and didn't tell you.
3: Anna and Raven's Couples Court. You'll get the whole story and you're the judge.
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2: Seems like part of modern times is that when it gets to this time of year, all you hear about is pumpkin spice, pumpkin spice, pumpkin spice.
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0: could be hot. They could be cold. Anna and Raven play Am I Close?
1: We were so close! So close.
2: Every week we learn about something new. Producer Justin, what are we learning about today?
0: Well, I'd like to preface this by saying I try not to advance summer further than we have to, but with the advent of fall upon us, we all know that it's pumpkin spice latte season. With that, I'd like to know, where does pumpkin spice come from?
2: Okay.
0: What is it? How long have people been doing it? Yeah.
2: All right. So I'm going to put 30 seconds on the clock. Raven and I each have that time to what we think is the history of it. And then we ask Justin, are we close? Raven, you go first.
3: No, I'm not going first this time. All right. This is too challenging right here. I mean, these are terms that people think they understand and we just don't.
2: I was trying to be nice because I know everything about it.
3: Oh,
2: my mark, get set, go. Starbucks. Starbucks created pumpkin spice. They basically went into a field and they were like, what can we do to make us stand out from all the rest? I know. Let me get a pumpkin. Let me scrape the inside. People like pumpkin pie for whatever reason. So if we make it into a spice and we put it into some coffee, then everybody will go crazy and start drinking it like the middle of July, saying that fall is here, wearing the scarves. And that's exactly what they did until they realized that people were over it. And now they want like matcha and chai and they've moved on and they're
3: tired. Feels like 30 seconds.
2: That's 30 seconds. I have a timer. Thank you very much.
3: Okay.
2: You think you know? Go ahead. On your mark, get set, go.
3: The pilgrims, obviously. The pilgrims, as you mentioned, Anna, they walked in a field. They thought to themselves, we need some good press. After the whole Mayflower thing, scurvy doesn't play out really well with the public, right? So they were like, something that's really going to kick this season up. What do we got? We got beer, we got mead, and we've got pumpkins. Okay, what are we going to do with this? They put some spice on it, they put it in a drink, and they were like, here we go. Pow! Pilgrims rule. Thank you very much, America.
2: That's 30 seconds. Justin, are we close?
0: A little bit. Starbucks is credited for mass marketing the pumpkin spice latte.
3: But they didn't create it.
2: Yes, they did.
3: They're not pilgrims.
0: Oh, it was created well before the pilgrims, actually, Raven. So pumpkin spice is what we call pumpkin spices. It's a combination of cinnamon, clove, ginger, nutmeg, and mace. And all of these spices were way back in the 14th century, 15th century, when spice trading first started to become a big worldwide industry.
3: A.K.A. smuggling.
0: Pretty much. The Moluccas in the Indonesian archipelago, the
2: Watch
0: Molucca Islands.
2: Sorry, couldn't help myself.
0: Also known as the Spice Islands, that was also on the main coffee route as well. So coffee and those spices would be traded at the same time. And so even way back then, travelers who would have their coffee would need to flavor it with something because it was so bitter back then, wasn't mass produced, and they'd add all these spices.
3: Imagine being an island out there in the middle of nowhere. I mean, there were centuries that they hadn't even been discovered. Nobody knew, right? And then you find out, Anna, that this island is where you stop to make your coffee taste better, to party all night, to enjoy a pumpkin spice muffin. You know what they call that in modern times?
2: What?
3: Vegas.
2: Yeah.
4: Justin, obviously.
2: Did they call it pumpkin spice?
0: They did not call it pumpkin spice because it was just spices. And it was as time progressed that people would actually start to put it on pumpkin pie because it was very prevalent in coffee itself, all of these different additives.
3: So the first person who put it on pumpkin pie, and they were like, weirdo,
2: yeah, I know.
3: Get out of here.
0: Flash forward to the 90s when the creative coffee boom started hitting and Starbucks and other chains were looking for things to develop to sell out there. They developed this spice blend and they figured that would make a good coffee taste. So what they would do, Starbucks Research and Development Lab, they would pour shots of espresso on top of actual pumpkin pie and eat it that way and then figure out how to adjust the spice levels that they wanted.
2: Interesting.
3: Oh, I just heard another challenge.
0: Yeah, mm-hmm.
3: That's what I heard.
2: Hey, I'm Anna.
3: And I'm Raven.
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5: From the Cromwell Media, Nashville Weather Center, today, increasing clouds and hot with a high near 100. Heat index values as high as 108. Calm wind becoming west around 5 miles per hour. Tonight, mostly clear with a low around 76. Friday, sunny and hot with a high near 100 and heat index values as high as 107. And that's the latest from Cromwell Media.
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0: If you feel like you are mentally maxed out, you are not alone. Over half of Americans say every day they're working like at 110%. But what can you do to make yourself feel better? You have an ocean nearby? It's coming up next.
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0: Do you think your mental load is maxed out all the time?
1: Ooh, all the time? The definition of all the time is really key. There are days when it's maxed out. Certainly, if I looked at the average of where I typically like to operate at and the past month, maxed out or near the level. Yeah, red line.
0: Yeah, I would say that I am working at 100 miles per hour 99% of my life. Mm-hmm. And over half of Americans, 54%, say that their mental load is also maxed out. So what are people doing to mentally feel better?
1: Vacations, stop talking to people, having strokes.
2: This is the moment that we've all been training for, that you guys all came out here for today. Really think about all the horrible things, every horrible thing that's ever happened to you.
0: What is happening here? This is a woman that is standing in front of 100 people on a microphone, standing in front of the ocean.
2: See, we're born into this cruel, cruel world. We're going to let it all out, 100% of your power, on 3, 2, 1.
0: People are screaming into the ocean to make themselves feel better and to help with all their maxed out mental load.
1: Yeah, I don't dig this. First off, I'm not a believer that it works. It does feel good to scream every once in a while. Remember a while back, Anna, we had somebody, they were doing forest rage. It was kind of the same concept there. They would go out into the woods and they would scream into the woods. You know what? What'd the ocean ever do to you? All right, lest you lost your house to a hurricane, why does it want your screams? If I'm a seagull, that sounds like noise pollution to me.
0: I like to scream. Sometimes, I don't do it often. It really is not something that happens often, but sometimes if I'm in my car by myself, mm-hmm. I just will scream at the top of my lungs.
1: Yeah.
0: And there is a release that goes along with it. And when you're screaming into the ocean, the vastness, the emptiness, it does feel like somebody's listening. I don't know who that person is. Sharks, dolphins.
1: Yeah. Is that a release or is it a psychotic break? I don't know. Let me paint a picture for you. Mm-hmm. Here you are, Anna Zapp. You're on vacation because you've earned it, because you work at a very high level all the time, but you have finally decided to take some PTO. So now you are in your condo, your beachfront villa, whatever it may be, you and your family. It's gorgeous. The windows are open because the breeze is perfect. The birds are chirping. They're just starting to come to the windowsill. And all of a sudden you hear.
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2: Coming up, it's Pick'em News. Three news stories that are trending right now, but you only get to hear about one, and Raven gets to pick which one it is. Raven, quite a selection today. How much would it take for you to fight a chimp?
3: They can, like, rip you apart. I'm going to say no amount of money.
2: Okay.
3: Well, do I get any weapons?
2: No. What kind of question
3: is that? I'm going to go with no amount of money then.
2: Okay.
3: Yeah.
2: Right. Okay.
3: Yeah.
2: The world's worst guard dog just wants to play.
3: You know what? Like, this happens all the time. They sign dogs up to be, like, working dogs for the cops or whatever, and they fail, and then they just, you know, become lovely puppies.
2: Yep. And why you should determine if someone is a martial arts instructor before you start a brawl with them.
3: I mean, that's probably a good idea. That's useful information.
2: It's coming up.
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1: 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It's Cindy. We are one day closer to the weekend and a busy one at that. Disney on Ice at Bridgestone this weekend. Our Nashville Sounds are in action through Sunday, and our Tennessee Titans are taking on the Eagles on Sunday at Nissan Stadium. Coming up this half hour, I've got music from the Commodores and Men Without Hats, who are going to be at Hop Springs this December. 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
4: From the Cromwell Media Nashville Weather Center, today, increasing clouds and hot with a high near 100. Heat index values as high as 108. Calm wind becoming west around 5 miles per hour. Tonight, mostly clear with a low around 76. Calm wind. Friday, sunny and hot with a high near 100. Heat index values as high as 107. Calm wind becoming north-northwest around 5 miles per hour in the afternoon. Friday night, partly cloudy with a low around 75. The Thingawap Hughes, a had. Unadia said they've been in miles per hour, becoming calm. And that's the latest from Cromwell Media.
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Lionel Richie has been resting at home in Palm Springs since about the first part of September. He does have a scheduled show on September 26th in San Francisco. Coming up, I've got music from Foreigner and details on Nashville Pizza Week after TLC on Totally Hits 93.3.

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Rick Springfield on Totally Hits 93.3. It's Cindy Kenny-Chesney has announced a big tour coming to the new Nissan Stadium in 2027. He's coming with Eric Church and Sheryl Crow. It'll be the first headliner at the new stadium on July 3rd. Live music this week, it's Americana Fest, so you can find great music at various local venues. And the Bodines are at Franklin Theater on Saturday night. Coming up next hour, it's all the 80s ladies, from Aretha Franklin to Blondie to Madonna. Keep it right here on Totally Hits 93.3, Totally Nashville, and 95.1 in Murfreesboro.

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3: From the Cromwell Media Nashville Weather Center today, increasing clouds and hot with a high near 100. Heat index values as high as 108. West wind around 5 miles per hour becoming north-northeast in the afternoon. Tonight, mostly clear with a low around 76. Calm wind. Friday, sunny and hot with a high near 100. Heat index values as high as 107. Calm wind becoming north-northwest around 5 miles per hour in the afternoon. Friday night, partly cloudy, with a low around 75. Northeast wind around 5 miles per hour becoming calm. And that's the latest from Cromwell Media.
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That's Blondie on Totally Hits 93.3. It's Cindy in Music News. Lady Gaga and her husband have welcomed a new baby. Brandi Carlile and Bonnie Raitt will be performing on the PBS special Austin City Limits. Duran Duran has a new series of stamps available in the UK. And it was this week back in 1984, Madonna performed on the very first MTV Video Music Awards. It's Madonna on Totally Hits 93.3.

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It's Cindy. What's new on TV tonight? We've got a new episode of Big Brother and a new season of The Real Housewives of Orange County. There's a voice preview on NBC right after the new season of The Traitors begins, which I'm very excited about. Up next, music from Huey Lewis in the News and Rod Stewart after Billy Idol on Totally Hits 93.3.

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Listen up, Election Day is set for Tuesday, November 3rd, with voters casting ballots in the state and federal general election, along with municipal elections in Belle Meade, Forest Hills, and Goodlettsville. Tennessee residents who plan to vote should make sure they're registered ahead of time. Voter registration deadline is Monday, October 5th. 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Journey is bringing the Final Frontier Tour to Nashville. 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

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It's Cindy on Totally Hits 93.3. We're heading into the lunch hour, and I've got music from Billy Joel and the Rolling Stones. Plus, a chance for you to win tickets to Mistletoe Merchants coming to Lebanon on September 25th through 27th. 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

0: 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Welcome to the lunch hour and your chance to win tickets to Mistletoe Merchants. 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
3: From the Cromwell Media Nashville Weather Center today, increasing clouds and hot with a high near 100. Heat index values as high as 108. West wind around 5 miles per hour becoming north-northeast in the afternoon. Tonight, mostly clear with a low around 76. Calm wind. Friday, sunny and hot with a high near 100. Heat index values as high as 107. Calm wind becoming north-northwest around 5 miles per hour in the afternoon. Friday night, partly cloudy, with a low around 75. Northeast wind around 5 miles per hour becoming calm. And that's the latest from Cromwell Media.
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If you ever wondered what 80s sensation Tiffany was doing now, she is actually starring in an off-Broadway musical in New York City called Spandex the Musical. 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

Neil Diamond on Totally Hits 93.3. That one is for Pam Bruce, who is celebrating her birthday today. Also, happy birthday to Totally Hits listener Scott Elliott. And if you're celebrating your birthday today, you share your birthday with Danielle Brooks from Orange is the New Black, Patrick Mahomes, and the late Hank Williams Sr. and John Ritter. And today is also the birthday of what we call a vinyl these days. The LP was introduced in 1931. Happy birthday if you're celebrating today. Let's get back to the music with Michael Jackson on Totally Hits 93.3.

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Sting is coming to Nashville for two nights at The Truth, Nashville's newest live music venue. 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And those are your hits around town from Totally Hits 93.3. We are Totally Nashville. We'll be right back.

That's Queen with David Bowie on Totally Hits 93.3. It's Cindy. 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

0: 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I've got it coming up for you this half hour. 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
3: From the Cromwell Media Nashville Weather Center, tonight will be mostly clear with a low around 76 and calm wind. Friday will be sunny and hot with a high near 100 and heat index values up to 107. Winds will become north-northwest around 5 miles per hour. Friday night will be partly cloudy with a low around 75. Saturday will be sunny and hot with a high near 99. And that's the latest from Cromwell Media.
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Elton John on Totally Hits 93.3. He's got a couple of live performances the first part of October. These were shows previously scheduled in Mexico City before they were canceled during the pandemic. Coming up, I've got music from Journey coming to Music City in October, and we'll talk about the other concerts this fall. Keep it right here on Totally Hits 93.3. It's Counting Crows.

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It's Cindy. We've got some huge concerts coming through Middle Tennessee this fall. From Journey, as we talked about, to Sting, the Doobie Brothers, Dave Matthews Band, Cheap Trick, and ZZ Top. 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

Hey, it's DJ Ace with your hits around town on Totally Hits 93.3. Nashville's annual Night Out Against Crime will take place Tuesday, October 6th, instead of the first Tuesday in August, as in past years. Metro Nashville Police Precinct Community Coordinators recommended the change because of August's extreme heat and to help families avoid conflicts with other back-to-school preparations. The police department's 9 precincts and specialized units are expected to participate in Night Out events across Nashville, and the event locations will be announced soon. And make plans to join me, Music City's DJ Ace, Saturday nights from 8 to 10 for Saturday Night Fever, right here on Totally Hits. 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

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It's Cindy. If you are ever at a karaoke bar and someone wants to do American Pie from Don McLean with you, just say no. 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But take it from me, this comes from experience. Don't try American Pie in karaoke. It's Don McLean on Totally Hits 93.3.

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0: Tears for Fears on Totally Hits 93.3. It's Cindy. Tops at the box office over the weekend, according to Malco. By the way, Malco just donated over $30,000 to children's hospitals across the state of Tennessee. Thank you to Malco. Tops at the box office, Practical Magic 2 took the number one spot, followed by Spider-Man and The Odyssey. And starting tomorrow, it's Resident Evil. Coming up this half hour, I've got a request for Kenny Loggins and music from Roxette. Keep it right here on Totally Hits 93.3, Totally Nashville.
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3: From the Cromwell Media Nashville Weather Center, tonight will be mostly clear with a low near 76 and calm wind. Friday will be sunny and hot with a high near 100 and heat index values up to 107. Friday night will be partly cloudy with a low near 75. Saturday will be sunny and hot with a high near 99. And that's the latest from Cromwell Media.
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Stevie Wonder on Totally Hit 93.3, about to head out on tour for his Keys and the Song of Life 50th anniversary tour. He's making stops in L.A., New York, Detroit, and Chicago. So you're going to have to make a road trip if you want to see him live. Margarita Fest is coming up this Saturday, and you'll have a chance to win tickets this afternoon with Dagwood. Keep it right here on Totally Hits 93.3, Totally Nashville, and 95.1 in Murfreesboro.

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Hours are Friday and Saturday from 9 to 6, Sundays from 10 to 5. Election Day is set for Tuesday, November 3rd, with voters casting ballots in the state and federal general election, along with municipal elections in Belle Meade, Forest Hills, and Goodlettsville. Tennessee residents who plan to vote should make sure they're registered ahead of time. Voter registration deadline is Monday, October 5th. To check your status or register, visit the Nashville Department of Elections website. 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

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Disney on Ice at Bridgestone starting tomorrow. We've got baseball from the Nashville Sounds taking on the Memphis Redbirds, plus soccer and NFL football on Sunday, our Titans taking on the Eagles. Wherever you're headed this weekend, take us with you. We're Totally Hits 93.3, Totally Nashville, and 95.1 in Murfreesboro.

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0: 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Totally Nashville, your home for Anna and Raven in the morning. I'm Dak Wood. You know what else heaven is? A slice of pizza. 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
3: From the Cromwell Media Nashville Weather Center, tonight will be mostly clear with a low near 75 and calm winds. Friday brings sunny and hot conditions with a high near 99 and heat index up to 107. Winds become north-northwest around 5 miles per hour. Friday night stays mostly clear with a low near 75 and light northeast winds. Saturday remains sunny and hot with a high near 99 and calm winds becoming west around 5 miles per hour. And that's the latest from Cromwell Media.
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I'm Dagwood. 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

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Totally Nashville. I'm Dagwood. So just a little while ago, I Googled, where is the strongest heat dome on Earth right now? And I promise you, the answer was directly above Tennessee, United States. And then just for fun, I Googled, where is the second strongest heat dome on Earth? And it said the Sahara Desert in Africa. So we're number one right now. Totally Hits 93.3, Totally Nashville.

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The Sasson Latin Food Festival is bringing a taste of Latin America to Bearded Iris Brewing in Germantown Sunday, October 18th from noon till 4. 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Attendees are encouraged to reserve tickets or RSVP in advance through Eventbrite, as space is limited. 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Election Day is set for Tuesday, November 3rd, with voters casting ballots in the state and federal general election, along with municipal elections in Belle Meade, Forest Hills, and Goodlettsville. Tennessee residents who plan to vote should make sure they're registered ahead of time. 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And those are your hits around town from Totally Hits 93.3. 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

0: It's 93.3 Totally Nashville, your home for Anna and Raven in the morning. I'm Dagwood, Sheryl Crow, and all I want to do is give away concert tickets this afternoon, and we'll start doing that at 5 o'clock. 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
3: From the Cromwell Media Nashville Weather Center, tonight will be mostly clear with a low near 75. Friday will be sunny and hot with a high near 99 and heat index values up to 107. Friday night will be mostly clear with a low near 75. Saturday will be sunny and hot with a high near 99. And that's the latest from Cromwell Media.
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I'm Dagwood. I guess Brad Pitt's doing his Tennessee tour. He was in Franklin last night at First Bank Amphitheater to premiere his new movie, and then he'll be the co-grand marshal of the NASCAR race Saturday night in Bristol. I'm looking forward to the movie he has coming out about Cliff Booth, which is like a spinoff of the movie Once Upon a Time in Hollywood. That'll be out in late November, around Thanksgiving. 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

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I'm Dagwood. 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

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Listen up, Election Day is set for Tuesday, November 3rd, with voters casting ballots in the state and federal general election, along with municipal elections in Belle Meade, Forest Hills, and Goodlettsville. Tennessee residents who plan to vote should make sure they're registered ahead of time. Voter registration deadline is Monday, October 5th. To check your status or register, visit the Nashville Department of Elections website. 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

0: 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Your home for Anna and Raven in the morning. I'm Dagwood. Did you see where early this morning an 18-wheeler crashed through the front of an Aldi in East Nashville? Who has a specific quarter in your vehicle right now just for Aldi? I do too. 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
3: From the Cromwell Media, Nashville Weather Center. Tonight will be mostly clear with a low near 75 and a north-northeast wind around 5 miles per hour becoming calm. Friday will be sunny and hot with a high near 99 and heat index values up to 107. Friday night will be mostly clear with a low near 75. Saturday will be sunny and hot with a high near 99 and heat index values up to 104. And that's the latest from Cromwell Media.
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That's 93.3 Totally Nashville. I'm Dak Wood. So, you know, Sting there from the Police is going to be doing two shows in that new venue, The Truth, coming up next month. And we have a chance for you to get qualified for tickets to one of those shows. You can do that at totallyhitsnashville.com/win. 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

Total hits 93-3 totally Nashville. I'm Dagwood. Hey, just four games left in the season for the Nashville Sounds. And they're all at home against Memphis. You can catch them tonight through Sunday. Here's the outfield. 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Joseph!

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The mistletoe merchants are coming to Lebanon. 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And don't forget to join me, Music City's DJ Ace, for Saturday Night Fever from 8 to 10 every Saturday as I take you back with the hits, remixed club style, to get your Saturday night started right. 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

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Totally Nashville. I'm Dagwood, Earth, Wind, and Fire with September. How's your September been so far? It's always good for me. I had my birthday exactly 2 weeks ago. You know, football season started, but it's been hot. And we'll have that heat advisor in effect still through Saturday night at 8 o'clock. 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
2: From the Cromwell Media Nashville Weather Center, tonight will be mostly clear with a low near 75. North-northeast wind around 5 miles per hour becoming calm. Friday will be sunny and hot with a high near 99. Heat index values as high as 107. Calm wind becoming north-northwest around 5 miles per hour. Friday night mostly clear with a low near 75. Saturday sunny and hot with a high near 99 and heat index values as high as 104. And that's the latest from Cromwell Media.
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And don't forget to join me, Music City's DJ Ace, for Saturday Night Fever from 8 to 10 every Saturday, as I take you back with the hits remixed club style to get your Saturday night started right. And those are your hits around town from Totally Hits 93.3. 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